0: Hello, 99.9 KUAA. What you just heard was your own interpretation of a reset, a reboot. It's a moral that I think everyone should know after a hard week, a hard day, a hard year, a hard term.
1: A hard quarter.
0: Yeah, seriously.
1: If you're into those.
0: Yeah, if you're into that. A hard reset looks like something different for absolutely every person. And that's where your own imagination and storytelling can really pave the way. You be the creator of what happens today and tomorrow.
1: Thank you all for listening. We'll see you next week.
0: That's true. Good night, everyone.

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0: 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Today, Saturday, August 8th, Craft Lake City at Utah State Fair Park, Farmers and Arts Market at Fellowship Hall, Tomahawk and Melvin's at Union Events Center. 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

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We're broadcasting live out of Salt Lake City. But here on Terminal 7, we get to fly around the world through music, and this afternoon we're going to hang out in Toronto, Canada for a little bit, and then we're going to take a flight across North America, and we're going to land in San Francisco, and I've got a lot of great music lined up for you. We're here in Toronto, we're on somebody's turf, we're going to give them some respect before we get into some more music from Toronto. But this is Drake, Passion Fruit. You heard some brand new music from Rye before that. Really great new EP. Check it out if you'd like.

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This is KUAA. You're tuned in to Terminal 7. We were just hearing some Deerhoof doing Spiral Golden Town. Super cool experimental indie band out of Toronto, Canada, which is our destination. That was our destination last week, so it's our departing city this week. So we're gonna hang out just a little bit longer. You'll want to get your passport ready soon, and we're gonna board our airplane soon and head to San Francisco, California, for the latter half of the show. And then but yeah, we're gonna play some more music from Toronto. I hope you've been enjoying the music so far. Thanks for making KUAA a part of your afternoon. Super cool of you to include community radio into your day. Wanted to give a shout out to Denver, Colorado. Got a handful of listeners in Denver. Big shout out. Maybe we should do a Denver show soon. And shout out all the Salt Lake City listeners. Thanks for being here. Gonna play a couple tracks a little bit more not so contemporary, new wavy. I've got some music from Jane Girl, Romeo Void, and then we're gonna get into some Pony, Snow Angel, and Sculpture Club. Really good new music as well mixed into the next set coming up. Don't forget that you can follow along the playlist online at kuaafm.org if you're already there streaming. If you like a song, you can give it a little heart or a little lightning bolt, and it's super fun. We get to see what music you like out there. But you don't have to. Just enjoy the music. Thanks for tuning in. It's Terminal 7 on 99.9 FM KUAA. This is Never Say Never by Romeo Void.

Ghosts are the things we loved. I'll leave my home and I'll bite my tongue. Find a phantom to

This is DJ Nixbeat at the controls, still here with the Roxy on KUAA 99.9 FM. You just heard Susie and the Banshees, the Passenger. I think I can count myself somewhat gothic if I've seen Susie and the Banshees, and I've seen them once, so that gives me goth points. If you disagree, feel free to call in and say so. Prior to that, we heard the Modettes, White Mice, really cool tune. Before that, we heard Stiffle the Fingers' Suspect Device. Stiffle the Fingers is definitely one of those groups that deserve more attention. From Belfast, they, you know, they really kicked off the Northern Irish punk scene in the 70s and have just remained very relevant. And for that little little section there, we started things off with the Undertones' You've Got My Number, Why Don't You Use It? It is a just one of the better tunes, I think, that they've got. Everyone knows Teenage Kicks, but You've Got My Number is one of those things that should be played often, and as I like to say a lot, very loud. We've only got a few couple minutes here before we kick things off with the Dirty Boulevard with Giovanni. So I'm going to be leaving off with one, or possibly two, maybe one tune for you all, and it is The Boys' Bad Day.

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13: 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It's going to be breathtaking.

Let's Go. The Ramones. 2 days ago, 30 years ago, their final performance, August 6th, 1996, at the Palace in Hollywood. So there you go. Three from the Ramones to start it off. Blitzkrieg Bop, my favorite Ramones song. The KKK Took My Baby Away. Don't ask me why. That didn't happen to me. And we started off with Rockaway Beach. The first Ramones song I ever played in my life. So there you go. Dirty Boulevard, KUAA 99.9 FM. Dirty Boulevard from here, 4 o'clock till 7 o'clock. Nick's Beat, awesome show today. We're in the same... we're in the same mindset of great unknown punk and glam bands. So, good stuff. What else we got? Gonna talk a little bit about the Beatles today. On this day in 1969, photographer Ian McMullen shot the famous Abbey Road crosswalk photo. So I'll talk about that a little bit. Let's get back to some music, shall we? Dirty Boulevard, KUAA 99.9 FM, streaming around the globe at KUAAFM.org.

0: 10 minutes past curfew. Why are you still up?
1: Of political and religious leaders that have shocked this city over the
0: Hello?
1: Last month.
0: Hello?
1: Suddenly as they began.
0: No Perhaps you need another shot.
1: Responsibility for the slaying. But police have a suspect in custody under observation at state hospital.
0: That should do it.
1: His identity is being held pending further investigation. Sports and weather, now.
0: Sweet dreams, you bastard.
2: I remember now. I remember how it started. I can't remember yesterday. I just remember doing what they told me.

Snitch Factory. This is a true story. A rusted out, black and white police van came to a stop at the red light on 16th Street, gunning its engine. The two cops in front were staring through the windshield, with both of them wearing wraparound sunglasses. A trio of Victory Outreach Group street workers, ex-convicts, and gangbangers who were now in the service of Jesus Christ and the gospel took advantage of the idling van and ran up to the window, with the first guy yipping, "Officer, you want to buy a ticket to our church raffle? It's for a good cause, S.A." The cop riding shotgun swiveled his boulder head ever so precisely, like his neck was rolling on ball bearings. He looked at the evangelico, an overly enthused vato in a blue headband and the sagging jeans, and then he took in the man's associates, two studs who were going to fat, losing their prison muscle. "Man, I don't want to buy anything from you. I do enough," he said politely. The three vatos chuckled nervously, standing by the van's side. "Do you know what, homeboys?" the cop explained to them. "I give my everything for San Francisco. I bleed for this goddamn city. So why don't you dwarves get away from the vehicle, or I'll bust your asses for pandering." The light turned to green, and the van moved off in a gust of smoke, leaving the once-upon-a-time gangsters to cough their guts out by the curb on Mission Street.

All right, then. I guess we wanted to hear more Ramones than we thought, right? 30 Boulevard, KUAA, 99.9 FM. Maybe there's a ghost in the machine that says, you're not playing enough Ramones. And if that's true, then they're right, right? Okay. Let's get back to it. 30 Boulevard, KUAA, 99.9 FM. What'd we hear? We heard, what the hell is that? That's not right. A lot of stuff going on here. Okay. We heard Peter Plate doing Snitch Factory, which is a spoken word piece with a great guitar interlude underneath. It's from an album called Spoken, Not... Or no, Less Rock, More Talk. That's what it is. Melvin's Before That, Sweet Willie Roll Bar. They're going to be live tonight in Salt Lake City. Can Salt Lake City deal with the Melvins again? Tickets still available, so I've been told. Queen, Dear Friends from Sheer Heart Attack. I heard DJ Frosty play a track off Queen 1, the most underrated rock album of the 70s, in my ridiculously humble opinion. So I'm going to go back and play some more off that record because, you know, I get to do that. Blister in the Sun, Violent Femmes. Two from Generation X, Kleenex, and From the Heart. Just talking about Generation X with Nick's beat earlier on his way out the studio. Little Spanish Fly in between there. Wild in the Streets, Circle Jerks. And it's Walking Wreck, not F-bomb wreck, I promise. Would I steer you wrong? Have I ever? No. Liam Lynch from Fake Songs, Rap Bot. You should really listen to that song and get the lyrics and listen to the song while you're reading the lyrics. It's amazing. Started off with the Presidents of the United States. Kick Out the Jams, live 1998. Dirty Boulevard, KUAA 99.9 FM, Radio Free Utah. 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In the new Maven District building, open noon till 6, Tuesday through Saturday. Heavy Metal Shop gear, the iconic Heavy Metal Shop t-shirt. I have one of the first runs, and it's still wearable. But I'm afraid to keep wearing it because I'm going to have to go get one to wear around so that I don't wear this one. Come on, Kevin, take care of me, man. Let's go. Albums, all sorts of stuff at the Heavy Metal Shop. Dirty Boulevard is also sponsored by Mary Pets Utah. Dog hiking, dog walking, dog sitting, dog petting, dog therapy? Probably some dog therapy. Tell me about your dreams. I watched a dog video twice this morning of the same dog jumping into a pile of leaves. And that's the coolest thing I've ever seen on the internet. So, you don't need to watch the internet anymore. You're welcome. Maybe you're welcome. Maybe you're not welcome. All right, let's get back to it, shall we? Dirty Boulevard, KUAA 99.9 FM. Radio Free Utah. It is
What time is it? 4:34. I'll be with you till 7, which time Mercedes will be here too.

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Revelation 6:13. 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So all you hippies out there might want to... for that one.

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1: Couldn't help myself. Little set for Dominique, who's getting hipper by the day. Honey in Your Hips, Eric Clapton on guitar with the Yardbirds. Hippie Chick. My God. The band is called, or was called, Soho. I'm sure you'll find that on every KTEL 90s hit songs. Chan Romero before that, the Hippie Hippie Shake, as covered by the Beatles. Blossom Dearie, I'm Hip. She was hip. And Club de Belugas, Hip Hip Chin Chin. Dirty Boulevard, KUA 99.9 FM, Radio Free Utah. What else we got going on? Coming up at 5 o'clock, it's going to be 5 o'clock. Craft Lake City DIY Festival is going on if you want to go check out what's going on over there. Got some KUAA peeps taking care of business at the tent. Apparently there are misters and misses. I don't know what that means. 5 o'clock, let's catch up. Dirty Boulevard, KUAA 99.9 FM.
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1: 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Oh, wait, we're not legal yet. 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

0: Four blocks back, I flipped my sack down at Roscoe's for some fat back. Sheila Swartz, Sister Shomo, shucks schmeckles at the seashore on Shabbos.
1: Do you know what I mean? I mean, do you know what I mean? Do you know what I mean? I mean, do you know what I mean?
2: Rip he kitten, sitting on a stoop, eating man-headed hat and looking so cute. Vladimir Titler was a uber man. 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
1: Do you know what I mean? 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I mean, do you know what I mean?
0: Shark skin Charles and watermelon head woke up this morning with weevils in their bed.
2: And Hazel climbs the stairs, cause she don't give a damn. 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
1: 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Tom Waits from Bone Machine, Such a Scream. Prior to that, his cohort and good friend Chuck E. Weiss, the late great Chuck E. Weiss, from his album Extremely Cool. Do you know what I mean? Two from the Replacements, I Will Dare from the remastered Let It Be. And from All or Nothing, the remastered version of Can't Hardly Wait. Originally on the album Tim. Bruce Springsteen's Secret Garden. String set version. Two from Elbow, we heard The Bones of You. And a great song called Weightless. 528. Dirty Boulevard, KUAA 99.9 FM. As promised, on this day in 1969, right after these messages, hold, please.

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5: Okay, let's get back to it, shall we?

1969 was the year. If you go to the Instagram, you'll find a little couple of pictures of Ian McMillan, who took that photo. On this day in 1969, took six different setups of it while he was standing on top of a painting ladder while the cops were holding people off the street. And then in 2019, a bunch of people showed up to celebrate the 50th anniversary of that photograph. Their last recorded record together. Fantastic album. I mean, it's as classic gets. Side two of that album can be played at my funeral, everybody's funeral that loves music. You know, I mean, I'm not telling you anything everybody doesn't already know. But they were the most famous band in the world at the time. Let's get to it. Abbey Road, Dirty Boulevard, KUAA 99.9 FM, Radio Free Utah.

Yes. For a long time, I wanted that on my headstone. And in the end, the love you make. Anyway, there you have it. That photo taken on this day in 1969. As I said, for photographer Ian McMillan, balancing on a stepladder in the middle of the road, took six different setup shots of George, Ringo, John, and Paul. After that, the band took off, went back to the studio, and recorded that song you just heard. They also recorded I Want You right after that. August 8th, big day for the Beatles. 1963, on August 8th, the Beatles arrived in Guernsey in the Channel Islands, where they played two shows at the Candy Gardens. They arrived in a 12-seater plane after making the 30-mile trip from Jersey. Their equipment was sent by ferry. Beatles would receive the sum of £1,000, or approximately $1,600 for two shows. Then on August 8th, 1964, Ringo Starr, the single by the young world singer called Ringo for President, was released in the United States. Such was the Beatles' drummer appeal that fans launched a Ringo for President campaign in the midst of the Johnson-Goldwater race. Well-organized contingent, most of whose members were below the voting age of 21, banded together to enter the drummer as a third-party write-in candidate for commander-in-chief. August 8th, 1966. John Lennon, in response to his remark about the Beatles being bigger than Jesus, the South African Broadcasting Corporation banned all Beatles records. Also on this day, the Beatles' LP Revolver was released in the United States, the band's seventh album featuring Taxman, I'm Only Sleeping, all those great records. Spent 77 weeks on the Billboard charts, peaking at number one. 77 weeks! Ridiculous. 5:45. Dirty Boulevard, KUAA 99.9 FM. As promised, DJ Frosty rocking some Queen 1 on his show. You can listen to every Thursday from 1 to 4. It's called Heavy Rotation. He's a badass. Anyway, that's what's happening. So, I gotta rock some Queen from that album. So good. I feel sorry for people who grew up not loving Queen, or grew up after the big thing, during the biopic era. Dirty Boulevard, KUAA 99.9 FM. Queen 1.

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